Well, good evening, everybody. Thank you so much for waiting for 3 days of rain and mud and sticking around. That means the world to us. We came here a little bit scared about the state of the world, but just seeing the vibe at Glastonbury makes me feel like people are great and together we can do wonderful, wonderful things. And thank you for restoring my faith in the world. And we're going to give it everything we have tonight for you, and I hope you have a great time. And thank you for being here. Now show me what you got. Show me what you got.

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1: I got a love that no love can break. It's like a dream from which I'll never wake.

the world would not be the same. Two people have laughed. Two people cried, and most people were silent. I remember the line in the Hindu scripture, the Bhagavad Gita, that Vishnu is trying to persuade the prince that he should do his duty and to impress him.